0: P6 Rock er de største rockeklassikerne.
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0: Johnson. Tilbake. Til de beste rockeklassikerne.
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And

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1: Rumors spread around United Texas town about the shack outside the game. You know what I'm talking about. Just let me know if you wanna go to that whole mile on the range. They got a lot of nice girls.